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1: Go ahead.
0: Like a sex machine, man.
1: Yeah.
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1: Yeah.
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1: Go ahead.
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I'm talking about the maintenance people for the city. 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

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And I know it's stupid to be mad about the boy. I'm so ashamed of it, but must admit.

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This odd diversity of misery and joy. I'm feeling quite insane.